The trumpet sound. The fall of the moon. And I think the ascent of the ancient god. Great initiates of the primordial law. Bastions of eternal truth. Where I submit their wings. Their steps marking the path. For those who dare to follow beyond the stars.

Dankeschön. 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I took German, I learned to study German when I was in school, but I've forgotten everything. Fick mich. This band's been around for 20 years next year. We celebrate 20 years. We did a few albums before anyone gave a fuck about us. You know, we did four records and nobody really seemed to care, and nobody liked us and nobody knew about us. And then we recorded an album called Blackwater Park. And I tell you, man, it was like a fucking breakthrough for us. You know, we started touring the world. No, but some people like realize that we're around and maybe that we're okay or whatever. Here's a song from the Blackwater Park record. This one is called The Leper.

0: follow till I get under your skin, and the wall comes tumbling down, and you finally let me in. I break into your
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same, won't do it for some fucking change. 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I'll do it for the little homies that are growing up. I'll do it for you fucking critics that don't know what's up. I'll do it for the 5 minutes that you're blowing up. Everything we make, you know it turns to class. Move smooth, groove tunes, and I'm mad slick. Roll it up, light it up, then I pass. Read the rest, bless, burn it.

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On the road you've got to use your code and score your goal. You don't have to eat chicken on Sunday, cause every day is fun day. It's the money maker who is the fun staker. Hit me. We're all free as you can see, especially in this faculty, relative to each and individual personality.

You have to be true because you're not new. How long it will take you to sing this my song? Then and there you'll realize you're not wrong. Won't you understand? Let's live and let others live. Let's live it up. One time. United we stand, divided we fall. Don't go hating me, just set me free. I've got to live, and I've got to give. This is Soul Park from the Consulta. Hit me now. Nice and handy, sweet like candy. Smart, don't go breaking each other's heart. Good, at the church,

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Another time. Oh, what's the algo, you mates? We just have to keep this our little fate. Join and swing. This is our natural thing. You don't have to go to the ball, especially this fall. Be smart. Don't go breaking each other's heart. Let's live it up.

0: Every day I say a prayer, exclusively for my neighbor, as well as you, that is true. 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How long will it take me to be your one? The one and only one, just for you. This is true, not new, ain't it, brother? 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
0: I'm versatile, that's why I want you to pause for a while. 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
1: Well, this is the original Pioneer Jewelic shot. 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For you know them man, they live real and clean.

0: one in a Babylon. And this a bad attitude is these roots where we got it from, born in a Babylon. We're just a product of this system, so no go on like you don't understand, born in a Babylon. We not go bow down to them Buckingham, neither them Vatican, born in a Babylon. I'm the one that got a weird them, I wonder how them got it wrong, born in a Babylon.
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1: Right now, yeah. I'm trying to say my nigga. Hey, what up, man? Where my nigga Zach, man? Yeah.